billions of years, mankind lived just like the animals. Then something happened, which unleashed the

0: genius was approaching the mysterious palace. Mr. Nico, the father of King Machaos, was trying to discover the reasons behind the arrests of his son and the beloved little prince. Being a person of excellence and royalty, and especially being sure of his son's loyalty, Mr. Nico tried to be positive and hopeful about his family member's fate. But it was getting more difficult with the absence of news.
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Okay, it's all gonna happen here in just a few minutes. Let's try to make a lot of room by everybody clearing the aisles as much as possible. Trying to make it a situation here where we can run this grand front set without having to stop. Clear the aisles as much as possible. We don't have those lights off this time. We'll be ready to go in just a couple minutes. We clear those aisles a little bit. We clear rotation.

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I know it's a hell of a rush, but I can't take too many.

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0: That was of David Bowie's song. I didn't screw it up, did I? Okay, but here's another one I could screw up.
1: What is it?
0: Am I gonna do this by myself?
1: Yeah, you should do it by yourself. Do it by yourself.
0: Okay, well, I think I'll try it in a different key. I'll try it in the normal key.
1: Yeah.
0: If it sounds bad, these people are just gonna have to wait. We'll do it.